0: The huge wildfires in France and Spain have forced more than 330,000 people to flee. France says a massive fire in the country's southwest has stopped growing, but officials warn it's not yet beaten. Spain is also battling major fires as another heat wave looms. The new Gordie Howe International Bridge between Windsor, Ontario and Detroit is opening to traffic today as early as noon. And Alberta-led research is shedding light on ancient Indigenous trade routes. Researchers say jade tools made in what is now BC traveled across the Rockies into prairie communities more than 1,000 years ago.
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2: The Toronto Blue Jays are back on the diamond today, looking to get back in the win column when they start a series with the Washington Nationals. The Jays have a record of 45-58. The Calgary Stampeders picked up a big win on Friday, knocking off the Winnipeg Blue Bombers 52-30. The Stamps are 3-4 in the West Division. Three Calgary Flames prospects are currently representing Canada at the 2026 World Junior Summer Showcase. That includes Carson Carrolls, Cole Reshney, and Chase Harrington.
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0: Tonight, partly cloudy, small chance of showers early this evening, and there is a risk of a thunderstorm before it does clear up. It'll be a low of 10. Tomorrow, sunny, a high of 27. Overnight, clear and a low of 7. Wednesday, stays sunny with a high of 25 degrees. Local news, local sports, and local weather. 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
2: 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Weather-wise, partly cloudy tonight, chance of showers and a thunderstorm early on. It does clear up later. It's a low of 10. Tomorrow, sunny and a high of 27. More sunshine is on the way throughout the rest of the week. Wednesday, it does look like it will be a high of 25. Accurate weather updates anytime and anywhere. 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
4: 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It does clear up this evening. It's a low of 10. Tomorrow, sunny and a high of 27. Wednesday, more sun and a high of 25. 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
6: Hey, it's Justin Crouch from Air Mornings. 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
7: went out to Callaway Park with the family the other day, and I forgot to close the door, the driver's door of our vehicle. So we came out after an entire afternoon at Callaway Park with the driver's door of our vehicle wide open. Nothing was taken, luckily, but a friendly reminder not to do that either. Also, yes, I do feel like I should be buying a lottery ticket this week.
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2: 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One person was transported via Stars Air ambulance after a serious three-vehicle collision near Acme yesterday evening. RCMP said the crash happened near Highway 575 and Highway 806. They added that two pickup trucks and a passenger vehicle were involved. No further details about the person's condition were immediately available. RCMP added last night that the intersection would be briefly closed while crews moved the vehicles. It has since reopened. The search for missing 11-year-old Parker remains active in Calgary. Police say Parker was last seen July 16th in Thorncliffe. He is neurodivergent and nonverbal and was last seen shirtless, wearing dark shorts and black noise-canceling headphones. Anyone who sees him is asked not to approach. Police add to keep him in sight and call 911 immediately. Visitors

0: To ban for Kananaskis are being reminded to stay bear aware. Parks Canada says berry season makes it easier to surprise bears feeding near trails as well as campgrounds. Trail runners and cyclists are being warned they are at higher risk and should slow down and avoid earbuds. In K Country, warnings remain active where black bears and grizzlies with cubs have been seen. Officials say keep food secured and carry bear spray. Elections Alberta has declared an Alberta independence petition successful, but the process remains on hold. The office received more than 286,000 signatures and estimated more than 220,000 were verified. That clears the required threshold under the Citizen Initiative Act. However, a court appeal is still underway. Elections Alberta says no further steps can happen unless directed by the Court of Appeal. Don't miss out on breaking news. Sign up for the daily news on discoverairdrie.com and get updates sent straight to your email. It's fast, easy, and free. And here's a look at some other headlines we're chasing today. Wildfires in France and Spain have forced mass evacuations as extreme heat continues in Europe. France says a major fire near Bordeaux held steady overnight, but thousands of firefighters remain on the scene. The Gordie Howe International Bridge is opening today between Windsor and Detroit. Personal vehicles will pay $8 to cross. And new Alberta-led research is mapping ancient Indigenous trade networks through jade stone tools that traveled from BC into Alberta, Saskatchewan, and Manitoba.
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0: Any showers and thunderstorm risk end early this evening before the skies clear up overnight. It's a low of 10. Tomorrow, plenty of sunshine and a high of 27. Overnight, a low of 7 and clear. More sunshine is on the way for Wednesday with a high of 25, followed by a sunny Thursday and a high of 24. Stay weather ready and stream us anytime and anywhere by downloading the Discover Airdrie app.
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3: Fairy season has prompted a Banff advisory as K-Country bear warnings do remain active. 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Weather-wise, partly cloudy tonight, chance of showers and a thunderstorm early on. It does clear up later. It's a low of 10. Tomorrow, sunny and a high of 27. More sunshine is on the way throughout the rest of the week. Wednesday, it does look like it will be a high of 25. Accurate weather updates anytime and anywhere. 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
10: 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It does clear up this evening. It's a low of 10. Tomorrow, sunny and a high of 27. Wednesday, more sun and a high of 25. 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
4: Hey, it's Justin Crouch from Air Mornings. 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
5: your last chance to get some happy hour dome foams, if you know, you know, and watch the Flames play a game. I won't say win because that feels like it might be optimistic this season. But your last chance to catch a game at the Saddle Dome will be on April 10th of next year. April 10th, 2027, last Flames game at the Saddle Dome. It really is the end of an era. And I also imagine with the fact they've got to pay for this new stadium, it'll be the end of happy hour dome foams.
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2: 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Calgary police say the missing person investigation for 11-year-old Parker is continuing. As of last week, police had followed up on more than 400 tips and reviewed more than 1,000 video clips. Search teams had also covered more than 7,000 kilometers. Police continue asking for Thorncliffe area CCTV, dashcam, and security footage from July 16th onward. Anyone who sees Parker should not approach him and call 911. RCMP confirmed one person was flown by Stars Air Ambulance after a serious crash near Acme yesterday. The three-vehicle collision happened near the intersection of Highway 575 and Highway 806. Police added that the crash involved two pickup trucks and a passenger vehicle. There was no immediate update on the person's condition or other injuries. The cause of the collision was not released. Southbound traffic on Deerfoot Trail is expected to move onto the new Ivor Strong Bridge today. The bridge is part of Alberta's $700 million Deerfoot Trail Improvements Project. Last week, Transportation Minister Devin Dreeshan said this.
3: The new Ivor Strong Bridge, which is expected to open on July 27th, on time and on budget. I just clarified that with ACON as well. But when this project is complete, the new bridge will carry all southbound vehicles, while the existing bridge on the north side will be dedicated to northbound traffic.
2: Rehabilitation work will now begin on the existing bridge. The full Deerfoot project is expected to be completed in October 2027. The Canada Revenue Agency says a Canada-wide arrest warrant has been issued for a Vancouver man formerly of Calgary. The man is charged with multiple offenses, including tax evasion and fraud. The CRA added that the case is linked to its Panama Papers investigation. The agency alleges the man and Kylas Energy Corp failed to report consulting fees tied to Canadian oil and gas asset acquisitions. And Albertans can now apply to vote by mail in the October 19th referendum. Elections Alberta says special ballots are available to all eligible electors with no reason required. Online applications are open until October 9th. Vote by mail packages start going out September 1st. Completed packages must be received by Elections Alberta before 5 p.m. on October 16th. Want the latest local news delivered straight to your inbox? Sign up for the daily news on discoveraerdrie.com. In other news we're looking at today, huge wildfires in France and Spain have forced more than 330,000 people to flee. France says a massive fire in the country's southwest has stopped growing, but officials warn it's not yet beaten. Spain is also battling major fires as another heat wave looms. The new Gordie Howe International Bridge between Windsor, Ontario and Detroit is opening to traffic today as early as noon. And Alberta-led research is shedding light on ancient Indigenous trade routes. Researchers say jade tools made in what is now BC traveled across the Rockies into prairie communities more than 1,000 years ago.
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2: Tonight, partly cloudy, small chance of showers early this evening, and there is a risk of a thunderstorm before it does clear up. It'll be a low of 10. Tomorrow, sunny, a high of 27. Overnight, clear and a low of 7. Wednesday, stays sunny with a high of 25 degrees. Local news, local sports, and local weather. 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
5: 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Weather-wise, partly cloudy tonight, chance of showers and a thunderstorm early on. It does clear up later. It's a low of 10. Tomorrow, sunny and a high of 27. More sunshine is on the way throughout the rest of the week. Wednesday, it does look like it will be a high of 25. Accurate weather updates anytime and anywhere. 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
7: 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It does clear up this evening. It's a low of 10. Tomorrow, sunny and a high of 27. Wednesday, more sun and a high of 25. 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
2: 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One person was transported via Stars Air Ambulance after a serious three-vehicle collision near Acme yesterday evening. RCMP said the crash happened near Highway 575 and Highway 806. They added that two pickup trucks and a passenger vehicle were involved. No further details about the person's condition were immediately available. RCMP added last night that the intersection would be briefly closed while crews moved the vehicles. It has since reopened. The search for missing 11-year-old Parker remains active in Calgary. Police say Parker was last seen July 16th in Thorncliffe. He is neurodivergent and nonverbal and was last seen shirtless, wearing dark shorts and black noise-canceling headphones. Anyone who sees him is asked not to approach. Police add to keep him in sight and call 911 immediately. Visitors heading to Banff for Kananaskis are being reminded to stay bear aware. Parks Canada says berry season makes it easier to surprise bears feeding near trails as well as campgrounds. Trail runners and cyclists are being warned they are at higher risk and should slow down and avoid earbuds. In K Country, warnings remain active where black bears and grizzlies with cubs have been seen. Officials say keep food secured and carry bear spray. Elections Alberta has declared an Alberta independence petition successful, but the process remains on hold. The office received more than 286,000 signatures and estimated more than 220,000 were verified. That clears the required threshold under the Citizen Initiative Act. However, a court appeal is still underway. Elections Alberta says no further steps can happen unless directed by the Court of Appeal. Don't miss out on breaking news. Sign up for the daily news on discoverairdrie.com and get updates sent straight to your email. It's fast, easy, and free. And here's a look at some other headlines we're chasing today. Wildfires in France and Spain have forced mass evacuations as extreme heat continues in Europe. France says a major fire near Bordeaux held steady overnight, but thousands of firefighters remain on the scene. The Gordie Howe International Bridge is opening today between Windsor and Detroit. Personal vehicles will pay $8 to cross. And new Alberta-led research is mapping ancient Indigenous trade networks through jade stone tools that traveled from BC into Alberta, Saskatchewan, and Manitoba.
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2: Any showers and thunderstorm risk end early this evening before the skies clear up overnight. It's a low of 10. Tomorrow, plenty of sunshine and a high of 27. Overnight, a low of 7 and clear. More sunshine is on the way for Wednesday with a high of 25, followed by a sunny Thursday and a high of 24. Stay weather ready and stream us anytime and anywhere by downloading the Discover Airdrie app.
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4: 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Weather-wise, partly cloudy tonight. It does clear up in the evening. It'll be a low of 10. Tomorrow, sunshine and a high of 27. And it does look like that sun is sticking around Wednesday and Thursday. Wednesday, it'll be a high of 25, followed by 24 on Thursday. 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
5: 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Weather-wise, a slight chance of showers and a thunderstorm risk early tonight. The skies do clear up later. It's a low of 10. Tomorrow, sunny, a high of 27, followed by more sunshine on Wednesday and Thursday. Stay weather ready and stream us anytime and anywhere by downloading our Discover Airdrie app.
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5: Hey, it's Justin Crouch from Air Mornings. 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That's your chance to score Landmark Cinema's tickets and treats. On Friday, I'll be calling another winner of a $250 gift card to Rona Plus Cross Iron with our summer cruiser. 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
2: 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Weather-wise, partly cloudy tonight. It does clear up in the evening. It'll be a low of 10. Tomorrow, sunshine and a high of 27. And it does look like that sun is sticking around Wednesday and Thursday. Wednesday, it'll be a high of 25, followed by 24 on Thursday. 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
5: 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Weather-wise, a slight chance of showers and a thunderstorm risk early tonight. The skies do clear up later. It's a low of 10. Tomorrow, sunny, a high of 27, followed by more sunshine on Wednesday and Thursday. Stay weather ready and stream us anytime and anywhere by downloading our Discover Airdrie app.
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8: 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And my youngest, she was also excited, you know, the little daddy at the end. But she just takes a little longer to get out of the car.

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3: 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Weather-wise, partly cloudy tonight. It does clear up in the evening. It'll be a low of 10. Tomorrow, sunshine and a high of 27. And it does look like that sun is sticking around Wednesday and Thursday. Wednesday, it'll be a high of 25, followed by 24 on Thursday. 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
4: 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Weather-wise, a slight chance of showers and a thunderstorm risk early tonight. The skies do clear up later. It's a low of 10. Tomorrow, sunny, a high of 27, followed by more sunshine on Wednesday and Thursday. Stay weather ready and stream us anytime and anywhere by downloading our Discover Airdrie app.
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1: 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Sunny day today, a high of 27. Tomorrow, the sun will stick around, a high of 25. And Thursday, we'll see another day full of sun with a high of 24. 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
6: 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Sunny day today, a high at 27. Tomorrow, the sun will stick around, a high at 25. And Thursday, we'll see another day full of sun with a high at 24. 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
2: 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Sunny day today, a high at 27. Tomorrow, the sun will stick around, a high at 25. And Thursday, we'll see another day full of sun with a high at 24. 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
1: 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Sunny day today, a high at 27. Tomorrow, the sun will stick around, a high at 25. And Thursday, we'll see another day full of sun with a high at 24. 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
1: 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Sunny day today, a high of 27. Tomorrow, the sun will stick around, a high of 25. And Thursday, we'll see another day full of sun with a high of 24. 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
3: 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Sunny day today, a high of 27. Tomorrow, the sun will stick around, a high of 25. And Thursday, we'll see another day full of sun with a high of 24. 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
4: 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Sunny day today, a high at 27. Tomorrow, the sun will stick around, a high at 25. And Thursday, we'll see another day full of sun with a high at 24. 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
1: 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Sunny day today, a high of 27. Tomorrow, the sun will stick around, a high of 25. And Thursday, we'll see another day full of sun with a high of 24. 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
2: 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Sunny day today, a high at 27. Tomorrow, the sun will stick around, a high at 25. And Thursday, we'll see another day full of sun with a high at 24. 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
3: 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Sunny day today, a high of 27. Tomorrow, the sun will stick around, a high of 25. And Thursday, we'll see another day full of sun with a high of 24. For all your weather and news updates, visit discoverairdrie.com, download our app, or stream us online.
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4: 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Sunny day today, a high at 27. Tomorrow, the sun will stick around, a high at 25. And Thursday, we'll see another day full of sun with a high at 24. For all your weather and news updates, visit discoverairdrie.com, download our app, or stream us online.
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1: 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Sunny day today, a high of 27. Tomorrow, the sun will stick around, a high of 25. And Thursday, we'll see another day full of sun with a high of 24. For all your weather and news updates, visit discoverairdrie.com, download our app, or stream us online.
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2: 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Danelda Johnson is reflecting on nearly two decades of volunteer work with the Airdrie First Club, saying her desire to help others has driven her long-standing commitment to community service. She points to one memorable experience delivering a holiday hamper as a moment that underscored the importance of the club's work and the difference it can make for local families.
3: Holiday hamper is our main one. We do raise a lot of funds from the community. We do have help from numerous families in the community, so that helped to put the program on.
2: She added that she hopes her experience encourages others to get involved in volunteering, noting that even a small contribution of time can have a meaningful impact. Airdrie held its 13th annual Korean War Veterans Day ceremony, bringing together veterans, community members, and officials to recognize those who served during the Korean War. Kim Harris, a culture specialist with the City of Airdrie, said the annual event plays an important role in honoring veterans and maintaining the strong relationship between Canada and South Korea.
4: We did have quite a few veterans here in Airdrie that were in that war, and that's why we were chosen as one of the places to receive one of these monuments.
2: The ceremony took place at the city's Korean War Gap Yongyang Battle Victory Monument, which represents the lasting connection between Airdrie, Canadian veterans, and the Korean community. Minto Communities has officially broken ground on the Wildfire Hillside Hub, a private recreation facility that will feature Airdrie's first private outdoor swimming pool. Nora Fraser, Calgary Division President for Minto Communities, said the hub will offer wildflower residents year-round amenities, including an outdoor pool, hot tub, multi-sport court, and seasonal skating area.
5: We were so happy that the mayor and members of City Council were able to join us, as well as some of our partners like PCL Construction and some other consultants who were instrumental in bringing this to life.
2: The private amenity hub is expected to open in 2027 and will be available exclusively to residents of the wildflower community. And Rocky View County is celebrating another successful Residents Day after welcoming residents, businesses, and community organizations to County Hall for its annual event. Reeve Sunny Samara said the celebration highlighted the people, services, and organizations that help make Rocky View County a strong and connected community while giving residents the chance to meet their neighbors and county staff. Officials say they look forward to bringing the community together again for next year's Residents Day. Don't miss out on breaking news. Sign up for the daily news on discoveraerdrie.com and get updates sent straight to your email. It's fast, easy, and free. In other news we're looking at today, wildfires and extreme heat are putting pressure on wine regions from France to BC. In Bordeaux, wildfires have forced about 220,000 people to evacuate, while smoke and heat threaten vineyards and harvests. Environmental groups are raising concerns about Alberta's proposed new oil pipeline route to southern BC. They said that more tanker traffic could put endangered southern resident killer whales at risk. And a 65-year-old Calgary man has died after falling while hiking Mount Temple in Banff National Park.
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2: In sports news, the Toronto Blue Jays beat the Washington Nationals 3-2 Monday night. At the World Junior Summer Showcase in Windsor, the U.S. beat Finland 5-1 and Sweden 6-4 on Monday. And the Calgary Stampeders crushed Winnipeg Friday 52-30. Calgary special teams and offense helped end a two-week losing skid.
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1: Sunny today and a high of 28. A little windy early this afternoon, dropping to 11 overnight. Sunshine again tomorrow with a high of 23. Into Thursday, sunny and a high of 25. Right now, it's partly cloudy and 13.
2: Did he just trip over his own microphone cord? Yes. Yes, he did. Air Mornings with Justin Crouch on Air 106.

0: Drop Dead. That's Olivia Rodrigo at 6:11. It's clear and 13. Air 106. Air Mornings. I'm Justin Crouch. Looking to reach a high of 28 today. In fact, the weather all week is actually looking pretty nice. Sunshine, mid to high 20s, basically all week long is what we're looking at. No real complaints there besides, like, I mean, a little rain in the mix wouldn't hurt, would it? On the program for you today, yes, we went and saw the new Moana movie over the weekends, and I'll give my honest review, my four-year-old's honest review anyways. There's a strange, but I'll call it wholesome noise coming out of my house these days. We'll share that. We're also going to chat about one of Airdrie's, maybe Airdrie's most iconic landmark, and if we've got some competition there, we'll get to that just after 7 o'clock. All of that and more for you on the program today. Good morning!
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0: J-Lo and Pitbull teaming up on the Floor at 621. It's sunny and 13, getting up to a high of 28 today. Air 106 Air Mornings. I'm Justin Crouch. And then we'll be up to 23 tomorrow, 25 on Thursday. Basically looking at sunshine and like mid to high 20s all week long. 30 on Saturday is what we're looking at. And while I am happy that we're finally getting some hot weather through the month of June, and it's been nice, I mean, that wildfire smoke the last couple of weeks wasn't exactly enjoyable, so I'm a little torn here. Because it's like, why does it feel like it's all or nothing with Mother Nature? That, you know, June monsoon, we got nothing but rain, and then, you know, July hits, and it's this dry July is basically what we got. Why can't we get like a little bit of a mix? That's all I'm looking for, you know, sunny and a high of 28, but then, you know, we get a few showers in the evening. Why can't that be how it goes? A little more well-balanced would be nice.
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0: Not seeing any big issues on the roads as of yet this morning. If you do see something, though, please pass it along. 403-212-1061.
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0: 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The sunshine continues tomorrow with a high of 23. Another full day of sunshine on Thursday with a high of 25. Right now, it's clear and 13. 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
1: 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Airdrie hosted its 13th annual Korean War Veterans Day ceremony, bringing together veterans, community members, and officials to honor those who served during the conflict. Kim Harris, a culture specialist with the city of Airdrie, said the event helps preserve the memory of veterans while strengthening the friendship between Canada and South Korea.
2: So it's pretty significant for Airdrie, and it's really meaningful for the Koreans and some of our war veterans.
1: The ceremony was held at the city's Korean War Gapyeongyang Battle Victory Monument, which serves as a symbol of the connection between Airdrie and the Korean community. Tanelda Johnson is reflecting on nearly two decades of volunteering with the Airdrie First Club, saying her passion for helping others has shaped her lifelong commitment to community service. She says one unforgettable experience delivering a holiday hamper reinforced the importance of the club's work and highlighted the impact volunteers can have on local families.
3: I think most people don't understand the amount of behind the scenes that is done to put on the programs that we do.
1: She hopes her story encourages more people to volunteer, emphasizing that even a small amount of time can make a meaningful difference. Rocky View County is thanking residents and businesses, as well as community organizations, for making its sixth annual Residence Day a success. Reeve Sunny Samra said the event showcased the people, services, as well as organizations that help make the county a vibrant place to live while giving residents an opportunity to connect with one another. The county says it looks forward to welcoming residents back for the annual celebration next year. Minto Communities has broken ground on the Wildflower Hillside Hub, a private recreation facility that will include Airdrie's first private outdoor swimming pool. Nora Fraser, Minto's Calgary Division President, said the development is designed to offer Wildflower residents a range of year-round amenities, including an outdoor pool, hot tub, multi-sport court, and seasonal skating area.
4: We're really excited that Wildflower is able to redefine what community living for people in Airdrie might look like.
1: The Hillside Hub is expected to open in 2027 and will be available exclusively to homeowners in the Wildflower community. Stay ahead of the curve and subscribe to the Daily News on Air 106.1 FM for all the latest local happenings sent directly to your inbox. And here's a look at some other headlines we're looking at today. Environmental groups say a proposed Alberta oil pipeline to southern BC could threaten endangered killer whales through the added tanker traffic. Parks Canada says a Calgary man died over the weekend after slipping and falling on Mount Temple in Banff National Park. He was hiking with a group at the time. And extreme heat, drought, and wildfires are affecting wine regions in France as well as BC. Bordeaux wineries are dealing with wildfire smoke and changing growing conditions, while the Okanagan has also faced climate-related pressure.
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1: In sports news, the Toronto Blue Jays opened their series in Washington with a 3-2 win over the Nationals. The Jays had lost 7 of 10 since the All-Star break. In the world of the CFL, the Calgary Stampeders are coming off of a monumental win, 52-30 over Winnipeg. Calgary is now 3-4 after snapping a two-game losing streak. And at the World Junior Summer Showcase, Canada plays Sweden Wednesday night in Windsor.
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6: Looking like a day full of sunshine today. High of 28, dropping to 11 overnight. Tomorrow, the sunshine continues. The high of 23 into Thursday, sunny, and a high of 25. Right now, it's clear and 13.
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0: So we went to a comedy show up in Edmonton over the weekend. It was at Rogers Place, and I was blown away by the price of drinks in a bad way. Air 106, Air Mornings. I'm Justin Crouch. It's sunny and 13 at 641. Tall cans of cider or pre-mixed cocktails. I mean, basically all their beverages were $20 each. You know, the beer is 24 ounces, good size, but still $20. And then like the cans of cider, the pre-mixed cocktails, you can buy a 4-pack of those at the store for $16 or one for $20 at this comedy show. And like we bought one round and we were good, just to say you had a drink at the show. And then you see people walking around with 4 drinks in hand. And I'm like, I don't know how. I'd be choosing whether we were buying drinks at the comedy show or buying groceries for the week. Like, sorry, kiddos. Yeah, Mr. Noodles. Yeah, again tonight. Yeah, I know. To be fair, though, they would actually be pretty stoked about that.
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0: 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The sunshine continues tomorrow with a high of 23. Another day full of sunshine on Thursday with a high of 25. Right now, it's sunny and 13. Stay weather ready. 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

0: Just after 7 o'clock this morning, going to be chatting about water towers and whether or not ours here in our in Airdrie, our iconic landmark, is the most iconic in Alberta. If you've got proof that there's better, pass it along. 403-212-1061. This is Air Mornings, Air 106. It's sunny and 13 at 6:52. I'm Justin Crouch. And my youngest daughter had to get a tooth pulled over the weekend, had to get the anesthesia and all that sort of stuff, which required her to fast 8 hours beforehand. And because her appointment was at 1 in the afternoon, yes, we woke up at 4:30 in the morning to take the girls to McDonald's. That old Sawyer Beans there could have something to eat before we then fasted for 8 hours. The biggest issue with this, though, is that now both of the girls just want to do this all the time. Every night now since we've done this, they've asked, as we're putting them to bed, hey, can we go to McDonald's in the middle of the night again? What have we started?
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Just after 7 o'clock here, going to be chatting as to whether our iconic landmark, the Water Tower here in Airdrie, is the most iconic in Alberta. We'll get to that. Here's Halsey, Air 106.

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0: We do raise a lot of funds from the community. We do have help from numerous families in the community, so that helped to put the program on.
1: She added that she hopes her experience encourages others to get involved in volunteering, noting that even a small contribution of time can have a meaningful impact. Airdrie held its 13th annual Korean War Veterans Day ceremony, bringing together veterans, community members, and officials to recognize those who served during the Korean War. Kim Harris, a culture specialist with the City of Airdrie, said the annual event plays an important role in honoring veterans and maintaining the strong relationship between Canada and South Korea.
2: We did have quite a few veterans here in Airdrie that were in that war, and that's why we were chosen as one of the places to receive one of these monuments.
1: The ceremony took place at the city's Korean War Gapyeongyang Battle Victory Monument, which represents the lasting connection between Airdrie, Canadian veterans, and the Korean community. Minto Communities has officially broken ground on the Wildfire Hillside Hub, a private recreation facility that will feature Airdrie's first private outdoor swimming pool. Nora Fraser, Calgary Division President for Minto Communities, said the hub will offer wildflower residents year-round amenities, including an outdoor pool, hot tub, multi-sport court, and seasonal skating area.
3: We were so happy that the mayor and members of City Council were able to join us, as well as some of our partners like PCL Construction and some other consultants who were instrumental in bringing this to life.
1: The private amenity hub is expected to open in 2027 and will be available exclusively to residents of the wildflower community. And Rocky View County is celebrating another successful Residents' Day after welcoming residents, businesses, and community organizations to County Hall for its annual event. Reeve Sunny Samara said the celebration highlighted the people, services, and organizations that help make Rocky View County a strong and connected community while giving residents the chance to meet their neighbors and county staff. Officials say they look forward to bringing the community together again for next year's Residents' Day. Don't miss out on breaking news. Sign up for the daily news on discoverairdrie.com and get updates sent straight to your email. It's fast, easy, and free. In other news we're looking at today, wildfires and extreme heat are putting pressure on wine regions from France to BC. In Bordeaux, wildfires have forced about 220,000 people to evacuate, while smoke and heat threaten vineyards and harvests. Environmental groups are raising concerns about Alberta's proposed new oil pipeline route to southern BC. They said that more tanker traffic could put endangered southern resident killer whales at risk. And a 65-year-old Calgary man has died after falling while hiking Mount Temple in Banff National Park.
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1: In sports news, the Toronto Blue Jays beat the Washington Nationals 3-2 Monday night. At the World Junior Summer Showcase in Windsor, the U.S. beat Finland 5-1 and Sweden 6-4 on Monday. And the Calgary Stampeders crushed Winnipeg Friday 52-30. 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
5: Looking like a day full of sunshine today. High of 28, dropping to 11 overnight. Tomorrow, the sunshine continues with a high of 23 into Thursday, sunny, and a high of 25. Right now, it's clear and 13.
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0: Does Airdrie have the most iconic water tower in all of Alberta? Feel free to weigh in on this. 403-212-1061. Ariana Grande. Hate That I Made You Love Me at 7:09. It's sunny and 14. Air 106. I'm Justin Crouch. This is Air Mornings. I was out in Claire's home over the weekend. That's a long story. But the point I want to get to is they have a very cool looking water tower right in the heart of town. I feel like it has kind of like this old-timey Western look to it. You know, something you'd see in like one of those old spaghetti Westerns. Whereas I feel like ours in Airdrie, our water tower here, is far more modern looking. Like it's got more of a, I want to say like a Seattle Space Needle feel to it. That's overselling it a little bit, but I feel like I know, like you know what I mean when I say that, right? So is there a more iconic water tower in Alberta? Feel free to weigh in. 403-212-1061.
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So we're sitting here talking about the Airdrie Water Tower, if it's iconic. Does it have a nickname, though? All the iconic ones have nicknames, right? I feel like I've got a few suggestions. I'll share mine. You can share yours, 240-321-2-1061. I'll share mine after Zane Pillow Talk.

0: Not only do I want to know if you think Airdrie has the most iconic water tower in all of Alberta, I also want to know, does it have a good nickname? That's something I haven't picked up on yet. Air 106 Air Mornings. I'm Justin Crouch. It's sunny and 14. Looking to reach a high of 28 today, 718 with Zane Pillow Talk. So, you know, all the iconic, I would say, landmarks have some kind of nickname for them, right? I know specifically Red Deer, their water tower is a landmark for them, and they call theirs the Big Green Onion. So do we have like a cool nickname for our water tower like that? I mean, with it being one of our more iconic landmarks, you know, a big silver tower, it's got like the big bulb on the top of it, you know, are we like, were you going with like the silver bullets? Maybe something like that. If you've got a good one, pass it along. 403-212-1061. I think the best I was able to come up with was the Silver Slugger. I feel like I might be onto something with that.
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0: Not seeing any big issues on the roads as of yet this morning, just the typical volume building on the major routes. If you see anything, feel free to pass it along. 403-212-1061.
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0: 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Sunny high of 23 for tomorrow, and the sunshine continues on Thursday with a high of 25. Right now, it's sunny and 14. Get the latest forecast at your fingertips. 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
1: 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Airdrie hosted its 13th annual Korean War Veterans Day ceremony, bringing together veterans, community members, and officials to honor those who served during the conflict. Kim Harris, a culture specialist with the city of Airdrie, said the event helps preserve the memory of veterans while strengthening the friendship between Canada and South Korea.
2: So it's pretty significant for Airdrie, and it's really meaningful for the Koreans and some of our war veterans.
1: The ceremony was held at the city's Korean War Gapyeongyang Battle Victory Monument, which serves as a symbol of the connection between Airdrie and the Korean community. Tanelda Johnson is reflecting on nearly two decades of volunteering with the Airdrie First Club, saying her passion for helping others has shaped her lifelong commitment to community service. She says one unforgettable experience delivering a holiday hamper reinforced the importance of the club's work and highlighted the impact volunteers can have on local families.
3: I think most people don't understand the amount of behind the scenes that is done to put on the programs that we do.
1: She hopes her story encourages more people to volunteer, emphasizing that even a small amount of time can make a meaningful difference. Rocky View County is thanking residents and businesses, as well as community organizations, for making its 6th annual Residence Day a success. Reeve Sunny Samra said the event showcased the people, services, as well as organizations that help make the county a vibrant place to live while giving residents an opportunity to connect with one another. The county says it looks forward to welcoming residents back for the annual celebration next year. Minto Communities has broken ground on the Wildflower Hillside Hub, a private recreation facility that will include Airdrie's first private outdoor swimming pool. Nora Fraser, Minto's Calgary Division President, said the development is designed to offer Wildflower residents a range of year-round amenities, including an outdoor pool, hot tub, multi-sport court, and seasonal skating area.
4: We're really excited that Wildflower is able to redefine what community living for people in Airdrie might look like.
1: The Hillside Hub is expected to open in 2027 and will be available exclusively to homeowners in the Wildflower community. Stay ahead of the curve and subscribe to the Daily News on Air 106.1 FM for all the latest local happenings sent directly to your inbox. And here's a look at some other headlines we're looking at today. Environmental groups say a proposed Alberta oil pipeline to southern BC could threaten endangered killer whales through the added tanker traffic. Parks Canada says a Calgary man died over the weekend after slipping and falling on Mount Temple in Banff National Park. He was hiking with a group at the time. And extreme heat, drought, and wildfires are affecting wine regions in France as well as BC. Bordeaux wineries are dealing with wildfire smoke and changing growing conditions, while the Okanagan has also faced climate-related pressure.
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1: In sports news, the Toronto Blue Jays opened their series in Washington with a 3-2 win over the Nationals. The Jays had lost 7 of 10 since the All-Star break. In the world of the CFL, the Calgary Stampeders are coming off of a monumental win, 52-30 over Winnipeg. Calgary is now 3-4 after snapping a two-game losing streak. And at the World Junior Summer Showcase, Canada plays Sweden Wednesday night in Windsor.
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5: Expecting sunshine throughout the day today with a high of 28, dropping to 11 overnight. Sunshine again tomorrow with a high of 23. And then into Thursday, the sunshine continues with a high of 25. Right now, it's sunny and 14.
0: What is that racket? Is it a cat fight? No, it's just Justin singing with the studio door open again. 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

We went to a Johnny Cash tribute show last night at Stage West in Calgary, and the group we went with, we felt a little out of place. I'll explain why after Virginia to Vegas. Just Friends, Air 106. Remember.

0: Air 106 Air Mornings. I'm Justin Crouch. It's sunny and 14 at 7:40. Last night, kind of last minute, my wife Brittany scored tickets to a Johnny Cash tribute show at Stage West in Calgary. And, you know, we were like, yeah, sure, let's go check this out. We know and appreciate a lot of his music. But we did have a bit of a laugh because what we realized as we walked into this show, try as we might to bring down the average age for a tribute show for a guy whose career peaked back in 1950-something, yeah, a group of 30-somethings, we did not even make that average age of the audience around 65 probably flinch. Not even close. We still had a blast, though, while getting a glimpse at our future.
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0: Not seeing any big issues on the roads as of yet this morning, just the typical volume building on the major routes. If you see anything, feel free to pass it along, 403-212-1061.
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0: 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Getting a little windy this afternoon, dropping to 11 overnight. Sunny and a high of 23 tomorrow. And the sunshine continues on Thursday with a high of 25. Right now, it's sunny and 14. Stay ahead of the storm. 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

0: Air 106, Air Mornings. I'm Justin Crouch. It's sunny and 14 at 7:52. So that Johnny Cash tribute show we went to last night at Stage West down in Calgary for the last few songs. Almost Johnny Cash, as he phrased it, his tribute show, brought up this girl to sing the June Carter parts for a few songs. And when he introduced her, he mentioned that she's from Airdrie. What up? Way to represent. Yeah, Airdronians, we are everywhere, aren't we? Even on stage, singing the June Carter parts for a Johnny Cash tribute show at Stage West.
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2: 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Tanelda Johnson is reflecting on nearly two decades of volunteer work with the Airdrie First Club, saying her desire to help others has driven her long-standing commitment to community service. She points to one memorable experience delivering a holiday hamper as a moment that underscored the importance of the club's work and the difference it can make for local families.
3: Holiday hamper is our main one. We do raise a lot of funds from the community. We do have help from numerous families in the community, so that helped to put the program on.
2: She added that she hopes her experience encourages others to get involved in volunteering, noting that even a small contribution of time can have a meaningful impact. Airdrie held its 13th annual Korean War Veterans Day ceremony, bringing together veterans, community members, and officials to recognize those who served during the Korean War. Kim Harris, a culture specialist with the City of Airdrie, said the annual event plays an important role in honoring veterans and maintaining the strong relationship between Canada and South Korea.
4: We did have quite a few veterans here in Airdrie that were in that war, and that's why we were chosen as one of the places to receive one of these monuments.
2: The ceremony took place at the city's Korean War Gapyeongyang Battle Victory Monument, which represents the lasting connection between Airdrie, Canadian veterans, and the Korean community. Minto Communities has officially broken ground on the Wildfire Hillside Hub, a private recreation facility that will feature Airdrie's first private outdoor swimming pool. Nora Fraser, Calgary Division President for Minto Communities, said the hub will offer wildflower residents year-round amenities, including an outdoor pool, hot tub, multi-sport court, and seasonal skating area.
5: We were so happy that the mayor and members of City Council were able to join us, as well as some of our partners like PCL Construction and some other consultants who were instrumental in bringing this to life.
2: The private amenity hub is expected to open in 2027 and will be available exclusively to residents of the wildflower community. And Rocky View County is celebrating another successful Residents' Day after welcoming residents, businesses, and community organizations to County Hall for its annual event. Reeve Sunny Samara said the celebration highlighted the people, services, and organizations that help make Rocky View

0: vineyards and harvests. Environmental groups are raising concerns about Alberta's proposed new oil pipeline route to southern BC. They said that more tanker traffic could put endangered southern resident killer whales at risk. And a 65-year-old Calgary man has died after falling while hiking Mount Temple in Banff National Park.
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0: In sports news, the Toronto Blue Jays beat the Washington Nationals 3-2 Monday night. At the World Juniors Summer Showcase in Windsor, the U.S. beat Finland 5-1 and Sweden 6-4 on Monday. And the Calgary Stampeders crushed Winnipeg Friday 52-30. Calgary's special teams and offense helped end a two-week losing skid.
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2: Expecting sunshine throughout the day today with a high of 28, dropping to 11 overnight. Sunshine again tomorrow with a high of 23. And then into Thursday, the sunshine continues with a high of 25. Right now, it's sunny and 14.
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0: Martin Garrix and Ed Sheeran teaming up on Repeat It at 8:07. It's sunny and 16, Air 106, Air Mornings. I'm Justin Crouch. What is this sound? Is this an alien? Or is this just my oldest daughter singing to herself while she is making some juice? While that may not exactly be music to some, I mean, is there a melody there? Is there real lyrics there? No. But the moment that this sound is gone from my house is the moment I realize my kids have grown up and moved on. And it's the moment that my house no longer feels like a home. I will encourage this every possible opportunity I can. Sing your little heart out, kiddo.
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0: Dance Joy, that's Riptide at 8:15. It's sunny and 16, Air 106. I'm Justin Crouch. This is Air Mornings. Throughout the summer, we're running this feature called Her Voice. We are featuring strong females in our community, getting them to share their stories and, you know, show why it is that they are an inspiration to the next generation. So we've got Danelda Johnson this week. She volunteers with the Airdrie First Club, and she shared this really great story about, you know, when she felt like it really mattered, you know, spending her time volunteering and giving back to the community, when it really mattered to her.
1: I had made a hamper for a person, and of course, we don't know who they are. We just have their, you know, details. So we make hampers, and at that time, we were giving out food. So this lady came with her dog, and she had a broken arm, and she was trying to drive her van. And it turns out that this hamper that I had made was for her. So I don't know, an aha moment, I guess. Just to meet the person that you're helping. She was so grateful. And when she left, her van was full.
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0: Just a heads up, if you are headed down into Calgary this morning, southbound Deerfoot approaching 17 Ave, there is an accident there causing some delays in the area. Otherwise, just seeing the typical volume on the major routes. If you see anything else this morning, pass it along. 403-212-1061.
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0: 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Looking at sunshine throughout the day today with a high of 28, dropping to 11 overnight. Sunny and a high of 23 tomorrow. And the sunshine continues on Thursday with a high of 25. Right now, it's sunny and 16. Accurate weather updates anytime and anywhere. 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
1: Get the news you need when you need it by downloading our Discover Airdrie app. I'm Anna Frensovich, and here's what's making news this hour. Airdrie hosted its 13th annual Korean War Veterans Day ceremony, bringing together veterans, community members, and officials to honor those who served during the conflict. Kim Harris, a culture specialist with the city of Airdrie, said the event helps preserve the memory of veterans while strengthening the friendship between Canada and South Korea.
2: So it's pretty significant for Airdrie, and it's really meaningful for the Koreans and some of our war veterans.
1: The ceremony was held at the city's Korean War Gapyeongyang Battle Victory Monument, which serves as a symbol of the connection between Airdrie and the Korean community. Tanelda Johnson is reflecting on nearly two decades of volunteering with the Airdrie First Club, saying her passion for helping others has shaped her lifelong commitment to community service. She says one unforgettable experience delivering a holiday hamper reinforced the importance of the club's work and highlighted the impact volunteers can have on local families.
3: I think most people don't understand the amount of behind the scenes that is done to put on the programs that we do.
1: She hopes her story encourages more people to volunteer, emphasizing that even a small amount of time can make a meaningful difference. Rocky View County is thanking residents and businesses, as well as community organizations, for making its 6th annual Residence Day a success. Reeve Sunny Samra said the event showcased the people, services, as well as organizations that help make the county a vibrant place to live while giving residents an opportunity to connect with one another. The county says it looks forward to welcoming residents back for the annual celebration next year. Minto Communities has broken ground on the Wildflower Hillside Hub, a private recreation facility that will include Airdrie's first private outdoor swimming pool. Nora Fraser, Minto's Calgary Division President, said the development is designed to offer Wildflower residents a range of year-round amenities, including an outdoor pool, hot tub, multi-sport court, and seasonal skating area.
4: We're really excited that Wildflower is able to redefine what community living for people in Airdrie might look like.
1: The Hillside Hub is expected to open in 2027 and will be available exclusively to homeowners in the Wildflower community. Stay ahead of the curve and subscribe to the Daily News on Air 106.1 FM for all the latest local happenings sent directly to your inbox. And here's a look at some other headlines we're looking at today. Environmental groups say a proposed Alberta oil pipeline to southern BC could threaten endangered killer whales through the added tanker traffic. Parks Canada says a Calgary man died over the weekend after slipping and falling on Mount Temple in Banff National Park. He was hiking with a group at the time. And extreme heat, drought, and wildfires are affecting wine regions in France as well as BC. Bordeaux wineries are dealing with wildfire smoke and changing growing conditions, while the Okanagan has also faced climate-related pressure.
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1: In sports news, the Toronto Blue Jays opened their series in Washington with a 3-2 win over the Nationals. The Jays had lost 7 of 10 since the All-Star break. In the world of the CFL, the Calgary Stampeders are coming off of a monumental win, 52-30 over Winnipeg. Calgary is now 3-4 after snapping a 2-game losing streak. And at the World Junior Summer Showcase, Canada plays Sweden Wednesday night in Windsor.
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5: Looking like a beautiful day today. Sunny and a high of 28, dropping to 11 overnight. Sunshine and a high of 23 tomorrow. Sunny and a high of 25 for Thursday. Right now, it's sunny and 16.
0: He just put on a fresh pot of coffee. 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

0: Romeo Jealous at 8:39. It's sunny and 16, Air 106. I'm Justin Crouch. This is Air Mornings. Yes, you did just hear the Duck Duck Jeep cue to text. So get those texts in right now with the code word Jeep to 403-212-1061. 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
0: Looks like the earlier issues have cleared now, just dealing with the typical volume on the major routes. If you see anything else this morning, let me know what's going on. 403-212-1061.
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0: 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Might be a little windy this afternoon, dropping to 11 overnight. Tomorrow, sunshine and a high of 23. And the sunshine continues on Thursday with a high of 25. Right now, it's sunny and 16. 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

0: cups of coffee.
1: So we went to the new Moana movie over the weekend, and it was, it was the same Moana movie as the animated version, just live action. That was Jamie Fine, Cups of Coffee at 8:49. It's sunny and 16, Air 106. I'm Justin Crouch. This is Air Mornings. The dialogue for the movie, basically the same. The Rock was the same, just real. The jokes were the same. Subtle differences here and there. But my biggest thing was my youngest, Sawyer, she's 4, was sitting beside me, and she kept saying to me, "Daddy, I thought this was a new Moana movie. This is just the same as the other one." So if I had to give it a review, not to knock it or anything, but my review would be, it wasn't new enough to fool the 4-year-old.
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2: 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Danelda Johnson is reflecting on nearly two decades of volunteer work with the Airdrie First Club, saying her desire to help others has driven her longstanding commitment to community service. She points to one memorable experience delivering a holiday hamper as a moment that underscored the importance of the club's work and the difference it can make for local families.
3: Holiday hamper is our main one. We do raise a lot of funds from the community. We do have help from numerous families in the community, so that helped to put the program on.
2: She added that she hopes her experience encourages others to get involved in volunteering, noting that even a small contribution of time can have a meaningful impact. Airdrie held its 13th annual Korean War Veterans Day ceremony, bringing together veterans, community members, and officials to recognize those who served during the Korean War. Kim Harris, a culture specialist with the City of Airdrie, said the annual event plays an important role in honoring veterans and maintaining the strong relationship between Canada and South Korea.
4: We did have quite a few veterans here in Airdrie that were in that war, and that's why we were chosen as one of the places to receive one of these monuments.
2: The ceremony took place at the city's Korean War Gapyeongyang Battle Victory Monument, which represents the lasting connection between Airdrie, Canadian veterans, and the Korean community. Minto Communities has officially broken ground on the Wildfire Hillside Hub, a private recreation facility that will feature Airdrie's first private outdoor swimming pool. Nora Fraser, Calgary Division President for Minto Communities, said the hub will offer wildflower residents year-round amenities, including an outdoor pool, hot tub, multi-sport court, and seasonal skating area.
5: We were so happy that the mayor and members of City Council were able to join us, as well as some of our partners like PCL Construction and some other consultants who were instrumental in bringing this to life.
2: The private amenity hub is expected to open in 2027 and will be available exclusively to residents of the wildflower community. And Rocky View County is celebrating another successful Residents' Day after welcoming residents, businesses, and community organizations to County Hall for its annual event. Reeve Sunny Samara said the celebration highlighted the people, services, and organizations that help make Rocky View County a strong and connected community while giving residents the chance to meet their neighbors and county staff. Officials say they look forward to bringing the community together again for next year's Residents' Day. Don't miss out on breaking news. Sign up for the daily news on discoverairdrie.com and get updates sent straight to your email. It's fast, easy, and free. In other news we're looking at today, wildfires and extreme heat are putting pressure on wine regions from France to BC. In Bordeaux, wildfires have forced about 220,000 people to evacuate, while smoke and heat threaten vineyards and harvests. Environmental groups are raising concerns about Alberta's proposed new oil pipeline route to southern BC. They said that more tanker traffic could put endangered southern resident killer whales at risk. And a 65-year-old Calgary man has died after falling while hiking Mount Temple in Banff National Park.
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2: In sports news, the Toronto Blue Jays beat the Washington Nationals 3-2 Monday night. 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

0: to
1: Tyler Shaw. That's Run to You. It's on Air 106. I'm Justin Crouch. This is Air Morning. Spence and Boone looking to take this one to the top of the charts, just like he did with Beautiful Things, which of course was a massive hit for him. We'll see if he's able to do it with The Time of My Life. Here's Benson Boone. It's on Air 106.

0: Complicated, Avril Lavigne, Air 106. This is Air Mornings. I'm Justin Crouch. Complicated is exactly how I feel about the weather right now. I mean, sunny and a high of 28 tomorrow, or today. Looking at sunshine basically all week, mid to high 20s. Yes, I'm enjoying the heat and the sunshine, but hey, you remember that wildfire smoke we were dealing with last week? Why does it feel like it's an all or nothing deal? You know, we had all of that rain in June. It was nonstop. And we're like, okay, bring out a little sunshine. And then Mother Nature's like, yeah, you want some sunshine? Here's nothing but sunshine and heat to the point that, yeah, wildfires spark up. I'm like, this is great. This is great. Like, can we get a mix? Is there a chance we get just a little bit of rain in the mix? That'd be nice, please.
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0: 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The sunshine continues tomorrow with a high of 23 and into Thursday, another day full of sunshine with a high of 25. Stay weather ready. 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

0: Nickelback, that's Photograph. It's on Air 106. I'm Justin Crouch. This is Air Mornings. We went to a comedy show up in Edmonton on Sunday evening. It was at Rogers Place, and I was blown away by the price of drinks. Not in a good way. Tall cans of cider, pre-mixed cocktails, $20 each. You get $20 a pop? Or you get, you can buy a four-pack of those for $16. I mean, that still feels steep, but $20 each? That's outrageous. And then they have the audacity to ask for a tip. I've never tapped no tip faster in my life, and that's not the server's fault either. It's not their fault. Like we bought one round, just one. And then you see people with four drinks in hand? I don't know how. Like at that point, I'm choosing between buying drinks at the comedy show or buying groceries for the week. Sorry, kiddos. Mr. Noodles again tonight. To be fair, they would actually be pretty stoked about that.
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0: 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A little windy this afternoon, dropping to 11 overnight. The sunshine continues tomorrow with a high of 23. And into Thursday, another day full of sunshine with a high of 25. 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

0: Air 106, Air Mornings, I'm Justin Crouch. That's Mariana's Trench with Stutter. Our youngest had to get one of her teeth pulled this weekend. And because she's afraid of the dentist, had to do the anesthesia, which required her to fast for 8 hours beforehand. And since her appointment was at 1 in the afternoon, we woke up at 4:30 in the morning, took our girls to McDonald's so that old Sawyer Beans there could have something to eat. And the biggest issue with all of this is now they want to do this all the time. Every night before bed, since we have done this, they've now asked, can we wake up in the middle of the night to go get McDonald's again, please? What have we started?
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2: 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Denelda Johnson is reflecting on nearly two decades of volunteer work with the Airdrie First Club, saying her desire to help others has driven her long-standing commitment to community service. She points to one memorable experience delivering a holiday hamper as a moment that underscored the importance of the club's work and the difference it can make for local families.
3: Holiday hamper is our main one. We do raise a lot of funds from the community. We do have help from

0: relationship between Canada and South Korea.
1: We did have quite a few veterans here in Airdrie that were in that war, and that's why we were chosen as one of the places to receive one of these monuments.
0: The ceremony took place at the city's Korean War Gap Yongyang Battle Victory Monument, which represents the lasting connection between Airdrie, Canadian veterans, and the Korean community. Minto Communities has officially broken ground on the Wildfire Hillside Hub, a private recreation facility that will feature Airdrie's first private outdoor swimming pool. Nora Fraser, Calgary Division President for Minto Communities, said the hub will offer wildflower residents year-round amenities, including an outdoor pool, hot tub, multi-sport court, and seasonal skating area.
2: We were so happy that the mayor and members of City Council were able to join us, as well as some of our partners like TCL Construction and some other consultants who were instrumental in bringing this to life.
0: The private amenity hub is expected to open in 2027 and will be available exclusively to residents of the wildflower community. And Rocky View County is celebrating another successful Residence Day after welcoming residents, businesses, and community organizations to County Hall for its annual event. Reeve Sunny Samara said the celebration highlighted the people, services, and organizations that help make Rocky View County a strong and connected community while giving residents the chance to meet their neighbors and county staff. Officials say they look forward to bringing the community together again for next year's Residence Day. Don't miss out on breaking news. Sign up for the daily news on discoverairdrie.com and get updates sent straight to your email. It's fast, easy, and free. In other news we're looking at today, wildfires and extreme heat are putting pressure on wine regions from France to BC. In Bordeaux, wildfires have forced about 220,000 people to evacuate, while smoke and heat threaten vineyards and harvests. Environmental groups are raising concerns about Alberta's proposed new oil pipeline route to southern BC. They said that more tanker traffic could put endangered southern resident killer whales at risk. And a 65-year-old Calgary man has died after falling while hiking Mount Temple in Banff National Park.
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0: In sports news, the Toronto Blue Jays beat the Washington Nationals 3-2 Monday night. At the World Junior Summer Showcase in Windsor, the U.S. beat Finland 5-1 and Sweden 6-4 on Monday. And the Calgary Stampeders crushed Winnipeg Friday 52-30. 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
4: Looking at sunshine today with a high of 28, maybe a little windy this afternoon, dropping to 11 overnight. Sunny and a high of 23 tomorrow, and another day full of sunshine on Thursday with a high of 25.
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I was out in Claire's home over the weekend. That's like south of Calgary, and that is a long story. But the point I want to get to with it is they have a very cool looking water tower right in the heart of the town. Air 106, Air Mornings, I'm Justin Crouch. It's got this like old timey western look to it, I feel, anyways. And I feel like our water tower here in Airdrie, obviously an iconic landmark for us, is far more modern looking. I feel, and maybe this is a stretch, I feel like our water tower has a much more like Seattle Space Needle kind of feel to it, which is probably like, yes, overselling it a bit. But I'm not way out to lunch on that, and I'll stand by that. Got me thinking, though, who has the nicest looking water tower? I mean, if this is our iconic landmark and somebody's trying to outdo us, we should know and then try and outdo them, should we not?

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2: 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The sunshine continues tomorrow with a high of 23 and into Thursday. Another day full of sunshine with a high of 25. Stay weather ready. 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

Yes, this morning we are talking about water towers. Air 106 Air Mornings, I'm Justin Crouch. Ours is obviously an iconic landmark for us, but I want to know if you think maybe there's another small town out there that might be outdoing us. If you've got the inside information on this, some scoop there, feel free to pass along 403-212-1061. I lived in Red Deer for a little while, and so I know that theirs is also a landmark for them. Up in Red Deer, they call their water tower the Big Green Onion. And that, of course, got me thinking, do we at least have a cool nickname like that for our water tower here in Red Deer? I mean, it's iconic. You can see it right from the highway there as you're, you know, either stopping in or flying through Red Deer. Do we have a cool nickname for it? The Silver Bullet, maybe? The Silver Slugger? Because, like, it looks like it might be like a mallet or a racket or a bat or something like that. Silver Slugger? I might be onto something there.

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1: Was I snoring again?
0: Well, yes, but I'm talking about the accident.
1: Billy wet the bed again?
0: No, there was a crash on the highway.
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11: 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A little windy this afternoon, dropping to 11 overnight. The sunshine continues tomorrow with a high of 23. And into Thursday, another day full of sunshine with a high of 25. 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

0: stop. That's Serena Ryder. It's on Air 106. I'm Justin Crouch. This is Air Mornings. Last night, my wife, Brittany, last minute, just kind of scored some tickets to a Johnny Cash tribute show at Stage West down in Calgary. And we thought, yeah, why not? We know and appreciate some of his music. What we didn't realize, though, and like we only realized this as we walked into the show, was try as we might to bring down the average age for a tribute show for a guy whose career peaked back in 1950 something. He had resurgences here and there, but peaked in the 50s. That a group of 30 somethings, try as we might, we're not going to make that average age for that show of 65? Yeah, we weren't making that flinch whatsoever.
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0: Hey, it's Justin Crouch from Air Mornings. In case you missed it recently on the show, went out to Callaway Park with the family the other day, and I forgot to close the door, the driver's door of our vehicle. So we came out after an entire afternoon at Callaway Park with the driver's door of our vehicle wide open. Nothing was taken, luckily, but a friendly reminder not to do that either. Also, yes, I do feel like I should be buying a lottery ticket this week.

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2: 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Danelda Johnson is reflecting on nearly two decades of volunteer work with the Airdrie First Club, saying her desire to help others has driven her long-standing commitment to community service. She points to one memorable experience delivering a holiday hamper as a moment that underscored the importance of the club's work and the difference it can make for local families.
3: Holiday hamper is our main one. We do raise a lot of funds from the community. We do have help from numerous families in the community, so that helped to put the program on.
2: She added that she hopes her experience encourages others to get involved in volunteering, noting that even a small contribution of time can have a meaningful impact. Airdrie held its 13th annual Korean War Veterans Day ceremony, bringing together veterans, community members, and officials to recognize those who served during the Korean War. Kim Harris, a culture specialist with the City of Airdrie, said the annual event plays an important role in honoring veterans and maintaining the strong relationship between Canada and South Korea.
4: We did have quite a few veterans here in Airdrie that were in that war, and that's why we were chosen as one of the places to receive one of these monuments.
2: The ceremony took place at the city's Korean War Gap Yongyang Battle Victory Monument, which represents the lasting connection between Airdrie, Canadian veterans, and the Korean community. Minto Communities has officially broken ground on the Wildfire Hillside Hub, a private recreation

0: 2027 and will be available exclusively to residents of the Wildflower community. And Rocky View County is celebrating another successful Residents' Day after welcoming residents, businesses, and community organizations to County Hall for its annual event. Reeve Sunny Samara said the celebration highlighted the people, services, and organizations that help make Rocky View County a strong and connected community while giving residents the chance to meet their neighbors and county staff. Officials say they look forward to bringing the community together again for next year's Residents' Day. Don't miss out on breaking news. Sign up for the daily news on discoveraerdrie.com and get updates sent straight to your email. It's fast, easy, and free. In other news we're looking at today, wildfires and extreme heat are putting pressure on wine regions from France to BC. In Bordeaux, wildfires have forced about 220,000 people to evacuate, while smoke and heat threaten vineyards and harvests. Environmental groups are raising concerns about Alberta's proposed new oil pipeline route to southern BC. They said that more tanker traffic could put endangered southern resident killer whales at risk. And a 65-year-old Calgary man has died after falling while hiking Mount Temple in Banff National Park.
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0: In sports news, the Toronto Blue Jays beat the Washington Nationals 3-2 Monday night. At the World Junior Summer Showcase in Windsor, the U.S. beat Finland 5-1 and Sweden 6-4 on Monday. And the Calgary Stampeders crushed Winnipeg Friday 52-30. Calgary special teams and offense helped end a two-week losing skid.
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2: Looking at sunshine today with a high of 28, maybe a little windy this afternoon, dropping to 11 overnight. Sunny and a high of 23 tomorrow, and another day full of sunshine on Thursday with a high of 25.
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Air 106 Air Mornings. I'm Justin Crouch. That's Charlotte Cardin with The Way We Touch. I'm going to play something for you here. Just have a listen to this. And I know what you're probably thinking, like, what is that noise? Is that an alien? No, that is my oldest daughter singing to herself while she's making some juice. And while that may not exactly be music to some, I mean, like, is there a melody? Is there a tune? Are there real lyrics there? No, not really. But the moment that sound is gone from my house, that is the moment I realize that my kids have grown up and moved on. And it's the moment my house, I would say anyways, no longer feels like a home. So you know what? Yes. Sing your little heart out, kiddo.

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6: 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The sunshine continues tomorrow with a high of 23 and into Thursday. Another day full of sunshine with a high of 25. Stay weather ready. 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
0: 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Because silence is awkward.

We went to that new Moana movie over the weekend, so the live-action version of Moana, anyways, and it was, it was basically the same as the animated version, just live-action. Air 106, Air Mornings, I'm Justin Crouch. The dialogue, basically the same. The jokes were the same. The songs were the same. The Rock was the same, just real. Yeah, there were subtle differences, but even my youngest, she's four. Sawyer's sitting there, and she says to me, "Daddy, I thought this was a new Moana movie. It's just the same as the other one." So if I had to review the new Moana movie, it didn't fool the four-year-old.

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1: 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A little windy this afternoon, dropping to 11 overnight. The sunshine continues tomorrow with a high of 23. And into Thursday, another day full of sunshine with a high of 25. 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

0: left behind. Air 106, Air Mornings. I'm Justin Crouch. This is going to wrap it for me today. Whatever it is you're up to with the rest of your day, I hope you enjoy. I hope you're staying safe out there with the sunshine today. Sunny and a high of 28. Sunshine, basically what we're looking at all week, mid to high 20s. So be sure you're staying hydrated. Be sure you're rocking a ball cap, be sure, you know, some kind of covering, and maybe be sure you're tossing on a layer of sunscreen as well. Basically, all of the things that I do to keep my kids safe. I feel like I'm always running through those. Okay, they're hydrated. Okay, they got a hat on. Okay, they've got sunscreen on. Okay, we're good. We're good. I don't know, one of the things I'm just always doing now. But I hope you enjoy the rest of your day. Whatever it is you're up to, Ken O'Neill is in next.
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0: Hey, it's Justin Crouch from Air Mornings. In case you missed it recently on the show, your last chance to get some happy hour dome foams, if you know, you know, and watch the Flames play a game. I won't say win because that feels like it might be optimistic this season. But your last chance to catch a game at the Saddle Dome will be on April 10th of next year. April 10th, 2027, last Flames game at the Saddle Dome. It really is the end of an era. And I also imagine with the fact they've got to pay for this new stadium, it'll be the end of happy hour dome foams.
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2: 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Police say large physical searches around his last known area at Nose Hill Park have been completed, but the investigation is still active. Chief Katie McClellan says the approach is changing, not ending. Police are still reviewing tips, video, and other evidence. Anyone who sees Parker should not approach him, keep him in sight, and call 911. Two more people have been charged in a 2020 Chestermere homicide investigation. Alberta RCMP say the charges are connected to the death of 18-year-old Sahil Grewal. A Rocky View County resident and an Edmonton resident are now charged with first-degree murder and attempted murder. Police say both accused have been remanded in custody. A fire advisory is in effect for eastern and western Rocky View County. The county says conditions are creating an extreme fire risk. All burning and firework permits are suspended. The advisory is not a full fire ban, but residents are being asked to use extra caution. Highway 2 has reopened near Didsbury after a serious collision. Didsbury RCMP say the crash happened at Township Road 320, northeast of the town. Southbound lanes had been closed while emergency crews responded. Police say all traffic flow has now resumed. Albertans will soon be able to pay for some private diagnostic imaging without a doctor's referral. Premier Daniel Smith said this on Monday.
3: Starting July 31st, Albertans will have the option to access diagnostic screening tests, including ultrasounds and x-rays, MRIs, and CT scans to start, directly through participating providers. If those tests lead to a new cancer diagnosis, they will be eligible for reimbursement at publicly funded rates.
2: Patients will have to pay upfront. The province has not said which clinics will participate when the rollout begins. Don't miss out on breaking news. Sign up for daily news on discoverairdrie.com and get updates straight to your email. It's fast, easy, and free. A major earthquake struck southern Japan on Tuesday at about 4:30 local time, causing widespread damage and outages. A shooting at a festival near the Space Needle in Seattle on the evening of July 26 resulted in 3 fatalities and at least 4 people being injured, including a child. A suspect is in custody. Calgary's Olympic Oval is getting an upgrade. The federal and provincial governments are equally splitting a $52 million contribution to the renewal of the speed skating facility built for the 1988 Winter Olympics in Calgary.
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2: The Toronto Blue Jays picked up a win yesterday against the Washington Nationals 3-2. They're looking for their second straight win today. Airdrie Phoenix swimmers made the podium 3 times at the Summer Provincial Championships. The club brought home 1 gold medal and 2 bronze medals from the meet at Lindsay Park Pool. Airdrie Phoenix also reported a second place finish in the small club team category, beating the next team by 1.

0: Afternoon, I'm Ken O'Neill, Justin Bieber, Speed Demon. 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
9: 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The sunshine continues tomorrow with a high of 23, and into Thursday, another day full of sunshine with a high of 25. Stay weather ready. 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

0: Shawn Mendes and Stitches with Ken O'Neill. Netflix is turning Monopoly into a reality TV show. 12 contestants will battle for a $2 million prize in a life-sized Monopoly town. They'll buy properties, cut deals, form alliances, collect cash, and yeah, even go to jail. But if they go bankrupt, they're off the show. It's from the producers of Squid Game, The Challenge. This Monopoly is going to be a lot more stressful than Family Game Night. Just wait. It premieres on Netflix in the fall of 2027. Benson Boone is coming up.
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2: 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A little windy this afternoon, dropping to 11 overnight. The sunshine continues tomorrow with a high of 23. And into Thursday, another day full of sunshine with a high of 25. 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

0: It's your Tuesday lunch hour. I'm Ken O'Neill from Medicine Hat. That's Mackenzie Porter. And these days, on the way in just a minute, Nikki, you're and Daisy with Sunroof.
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2: 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A Rocky View County resident is among two people charged in a 5-year-old Chestermere homicide case. RCMP say 18-year-old Sahih Grewal died in hospital in April 2020. The two newly charged accused face first-degree murder and attempted murder counts. A third accused from Conrich was charged last year. Rocky View County has issued a fire advisory for the east and west parts of the county. It took effect Monday at noon and will stay in place until conditions improve. Burning and firework permits are suspended. Calgary police say the search for missing 11-year-old Parker remains active. Investigators say more than 650 Calgary police members were involved during the first 12 days of the search. Searchers covered about 8,600 kilometers, but Parker has not been found. Acting Staff Sergeant Scott Gutterson said the case is deeply unusual.
3: Must use that to stress the fact that this is a deeply unusual investigation, a deeply unusual case, and we need the public's support to bring Parker home.
2: Police are asking Thorncliffe residents to check yards, garages, decks, vehicles, RVs, and boats. Alberta is changing access to some private diagnostic imaging. Beginning Friday, Albertans can pay for eligible MRIs, CT scans, ultrasounds, and X-rays at participating clinics without a doctor's referral. Primary and Preventative Health Services Minister Justin Wright says public referrals are still supposed to come first.
4: This new option will not take away any publicly funded testing. Albertans will continue to receive medically necessary diagnostic tests just as they do today.
2: The NDP says the policy will give faster access to people who can afford to pay. Didsbury RCMP have cleared the scene of a serious collision on Highway 2. The crash closed southbound lanes near Township Road 320 on Monday afternoon. RCMP say traffic is moving again. Police have not yet released details about injuries or what led to the collision. Want the latest local news delivered straight to your inbox? Sign up for daily news on discoverairdrie.com. A major earthquake struck southern Japan on Tuesday at about 4:30 local time, causing widespread damage and outages. A shooting at a festival near the Space Needle in Seattle on the evening of July 26 resulted in 3 fatalities and at least 4 people being injured, including a child. A

0: small club team category, beating the next team by 1 point. The Toronto Blue Jays picked up a win yesterday against the Washington Nationals 3-2. They're looking for their second straight win today. The Calgary Flames will open their final season at the Scotiabank Saddle Dome on October 1st. The Flames will host the Seattle Kraken to begin the 2026-27 regular season.
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0: A few clouds in the sky tonight with some gusting wind, a low of 11. Tomorrow it's mainly sunny with a high at 23, and Thursday it's sunny with a high at 25. For all your weather and news updates, visit discoverairdrie.com, download our app, or stream us online.
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6: 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Sunny and a high of 28 today, dropping to 11 overnight. Sunshine returns tomorrow with a high of 23 and another day full of sunshine expected on Thursday with a high of 25. Accurate weather updates anytime and anywhere. 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

0: Two Punks in Love. I'm Ken O'Neill. One of the best skywatching nights of the summer is coming quick. Tomorrow night, two meteor showers, the Southern Delta Aquarids and the Alpha Capricornids, will peak at the same time, creating the chance to see dozens of shooting stars every hour. You won't need a telescope, just find a really dark place away from city lights. Let your eyes adjust and look up. It's one of those rare reminders that the best summer entertainment is absolutely free. Raven Lanay, Love Me Not, coming up.
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5: Hey, it's Justin Crouch from Air Mornings. 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The Movie Night Out returns Wednesday through Friday. That's your chance to score Landmark Cinemas tickets and treats. On Friday, I'll be calling another winner of a $250 gift card to Rona Plus Cross Iron with our Summer Cruiser. And on Friday, I will be picking a winner from our Jump the Line contest to go see Joe Coy live at the Grey Eagle Event Center on August 13th.
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2: I'm Connor May with your local news, streaming now through the Discover Airdrie app. Calgary police are refocusing the search for missing 11-year-old Parker. Police say large physical searches around his last known area and Nose Hill Park have been completed, but the investigation is still active. Chief Katie McClellan says the approach is changing, not ending. Police are still reviewing tips, video, and other evidence. Anyone who sees Parker should not approach him, keep him in sight, and call 911. Two more people have been charged in a 2020 Chestermere homicide investigation. Alberta RCMP say the charges are connected to the death of 18-year-old Sahil Grewal. A Rocky View County resident and an Edmonton resident are now charged with first-degree murder and attempted murder. Police say both accused have been remanded in custody. A fire advisory is in effect for eastern and western Rocky View County. The county says conditions are creating an extreme fire risk. All burning and firework permits are suspended. The advisory is not a full fire ban, but residents are being asked to use extra caution. Highway 2 has reopened near Didsbury after a serious collision. Didsbury RCMP say the crash happened at Township Road 320, northeast of the town. Southbound lanes had been closed while emergency crews responded. Police say all traffic flow has now resumed. Albertans will soon be able to pay for some private diagnostic imaging without a doctor's referral. Premier Daniel Smith said this on Monday.
3: Starting July 31st, Albertans will have the option to access diagnostic screening tests, including ultrasounds and x-rays, MRIs, and CT scans to start, directly through participating providers. If those tests lead to a new cancer diagnosis, they will be eligible for reimbursement at publicly funded rates.
2: Patients will have to pay upfront. The province has not said which clinics will participate when the rollout begins. Don't miss out on breaking news. Sign up for daily news on discoverairdrie.com and get updates straight to your email. It's fast, easy, and free. A major earthquake struck southern Japan on Tuesday at about 4:30 local time, causing widespread damage and outages. A shooting at a festival near the Space Needle in Seattle on the evening of July 26 resulted in 3 fatalities and at least 4 people being injured, including a child. A suspect is in custody. Calgary's Olympic Oval is getting an upgrade. The federal and provincial governments are equally splitting a $52 million contribution to the renewal of the speed skating facility built for the 1988 Winter Olympics in Calgary.
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2: The Toronto Blue Jays picked up a win yesterday against the Washington Nationals 3-2. They're looking for their second straight win today. Airdrie Phoenix swimmers made the podium 3 times at the Summer Provincial Championships. The club brought home 1 gold medal and 2 bronze medals from the meet at Lindsay Park Pool. Airdrie Phoenix also reported a second place finish in the small club team category, beating the next team by 1 point. The Calgary Flames will open their final season at the Scotiabank Saddle Dome on October 1st. The Flames will host the Seattle Kraken to begin the 2026-27 regular season.
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2: A few clouds in the sky tonight with some gusting wind, a low of 11. Tomorrow it's mainly sunny with a high of 23. And Thursday it's sunny with a high of 25. For all your weather and news

a lot of people are looking forward to Cameron Wickholm this weekend at the Big Valley Jamboree. That was his track, Kingdom of Fear, on the Drive Home Show. How you doing? I'm Candace Johnson. Here's new music from Teddy Swims. This one's called Mr. Know-It-All on your Tuesday afternoon.

0: Stylish Bat Guy on the Drive Home Show. I'm Candace Johnson. It's going to be a busy and hot weekend in Alberta. Of course, August long weekend almost here. If you're heading to Camrose for the Big Valley Jamboree, that actually gets underway Thursday night, goes right up until Monday. Keith Urban's going to be there, Cameron Wickhome, Riley Green, and more. Saturday's forecast, super hot, highs of around 30 for Big Valley Jamboree. And then Sunday, the temp drops off, which is actually going to be a nice break from all the heat. Also, if you're heading to Calgary this weekend, the Blues Festival is happening at the Confluence. Taste of Calgary is on the Fringe Festival. And finally, Cavalry FC, they've actually got a game tonight at Spruce Meadows against FC Supra.
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4: 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Sunny and a high of 28 today, dropping to 11 overnight. Sunshine returns tomorrow with a high of 23 and another day full of sunshine expected on Thursday with a high of 25. Accurate weather updates anytime and anywhere. 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

0: Sophia Camara, Girls Like You on The Drive Home Show. How you doing? I'm Candace Johnson. In the U.S. tonight, their lotto is massive. Like, their lotteries are so much bigger than Canadian lotteries. Not that I'm going to be sad if I won $10 million tonight in the Lotto Max, but the Mega Millions draw in the U.S. tonight is $800 million. Yeah, you heard that right. $800 million for that Mega Millions in the U.S. Tonight's Lotto Max really pales in comparison at a whopping $10 million. But hey, if you suddenly became insanely rich, what's one thing you would spend money on? I would go on one of those mega yachts and make sure that I get on that show Below Deck Mediterranean.
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8: 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Sunshine for the rest of the day, dropping to 11 overnight. Sunny and a high of 23 tomorrow. And another day full of sunshine expected on Thursday with a high of 25. 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

0: Young on Air 106. 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I'm Candace Johnson. Did you hear this morning, Premier Danielle Smith announced that Albertans will be able to access private diagnostic imaging without a referral? This starts on Friday. 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
9: Hey, it's Justin Crouch from Air Mornings. 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
11: Oh. Hi, kiddo! Oh my goodness, I haven't seen you in 2 weeks. I missed you. Oh my goodness.
10: Yeah, so you could hear my oldest right off the hop there. And just boom, right into me. And my youngest, she was also excited, you know, the little daddy at the end. But she just takes a little longer to get out of the car.
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2: 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A Rocky View County resident is among two people charged in a 5-year-old Chestermere homicide case. RCMP say 18-year-old Sahih Grewal died in hospital in April 2020. The two newly charged accused face first-degree murder and attempted murder counts. A third accused from Conrich was charged last year. Rocky View County has issued a fire advisory for the east and west parts of the county. It took effect Monday at noon and will stay in place until conditions improve. Burning and firework permits are suspended. Calgary police say the search for missing 11-year-old Parker remains active. Investigators say more than 650 Calgary police members were involved during the first 12 days of the search. Searchers covered about 8,600 kilometers, but Parker has not been found. Acting Staff Sergeant Scott Gutterson said the case is deeply unusual.
3: Must use that to stress the fact that this is a deeply unusual investigation, a deeply unusual case, and we need the public's support to bring Parker home.
2: Police are asking Thorncliffe residents to check yards, garages, decks, vehicles, RVs, and boats. Alberta is changing access to some private diagnostic imaging. Beginning Friday, Albertans can pay for eligible MRIs, CT scans, ultrasounds, and X-rays at participating clinics without a doctor's referral. Primary and Preventative Health Services Minister Justin Wright says public referrals are still supposed to come first.
4: This new option will not take away any publicly funded testing. Albertans will continue to receive medically necessary diagnostic tests, just as they do today.
2: The NDP says the policy will give faster access to people who can afford to pay. Didsbury RCMP have cleared the scene of a serious collision on Highway 2. The crash closed southbound lanes near Township Road 320 on Monday afternoon. RCMP say traffic is moving again. Police have not yet released details about injuries or what led to the collision. Want the latest local news delivered straight to your inbox? Sign up for daily news on discoverairdrie.com. A major earthquake struck southern Japan on Tuesday at about 4:30 local time, causing widespread damage and outages. A shooting at a festival near the Space Needle in Seattle on the evening of July 26 resulted in 3 fatalities and at least 4 people being injured, including a child. A suspect is in custody. Calgary's Olympic Oval is getting an upgrade. The federal and provincial governments are equally splitting a $52 million contribution to the renewal of the speed skating facility built for the 1988 Winter Olympics in Calgary.
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2: Airdrie Phoenix swimmers made the podium 3 times at the Summer Provincial Championships. The club brought home 1 gold medal and 2 bronze medals from the meet at Lindsay Park Pool. Airdrie Phoenix also reported a 2nd place finish in the small club team category, beating the next team by 1 point. The Toronto Blue Jays picked up a win yesterday against the Washington Nationals 3-2. They're looking for their 2nd straight win today. The Calgary Flames will open their final season at the Scotiabank Saddledome on October 1st. The Flames will host a

qualify someone to win with your Alberta Jeep dealers, we've got a brand new Jeep Cherokee Hybrid Limited up for grabs worth $55,000. This bad boy has ventilated seats. You know what that means? Cooling your tushy, which you're definitely going to need with these hot Alberta summers. Here's Bruno Mars, Risk It All, on the Drive Home Show.

0: Tate McRae, She's All I Want to Be on the Drive Home Show. I'm Candace Johnson. This morning we played that Duck Duck Jeep cue to text. Now it's time to head to the phone lines and speak with today's qualifier. I'm going to say he is a man of very few words.
1: Hello.
0: Hi, is this Jason?
1: It is.
0: How you doing, Jason?
1: I'm all right.
0: All right. It's Candace calling from the radio station.
1: Hey, how you doing?
0: I'm pretty good. You texted in the word Jeep this morning, didn't you?
1: I sure did.
0: Well, congratulations, Jason. You are qualified to win with your Alberta Jeep dealers. We've got a $55,000 Jeep that might have your name on it in September.
1: Sweet.
0: Yeah, it's worth over $55,000, and it's the first ever hybrid-only Cherokee. Super excited about this.
1: Oh, that'd be cool.
0: Yeah, we're also going to throw in a pair of Callaway Park tickets just for qualifying.
1: Sounds good. Thank you.
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15: 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Sunny and a high of 28 today, dropping to 11 overnight. Sunshine returns tomorrow with a high of 23 and another day full of sunshine expected on Thursday with a high of 25. Accurate weather updates anytime and anywhere. 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

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It's another hot one in Alberta. You sit down on that seat and you go, ouch, ouch, ouch, ouch, ouch, ouch. Here's Dua Lipa, Training Season.

0: Candace Wrench Fallout on the Drive Home Show. I'm Candace Johnson. Did you know it is Shark Week? Yes, tonight Jurassic Sharks will be on the Discovery Channel. No sharks in Alberta, but we do love shark tattoos here in Alberta. Yeah, you could get a shark tattoo. Did you know there's a woman in Maine who just set the Guinness World Record for having the most shark tattoos on a female body? Man, these records are a little bit too detailed, if you ask me. She has 106 shark tattoos that cover her from feet to neck. Her name is Emily, and she goes by Shark Lady Emily. Well, maybe they'll do a feature on her this week for Shark Week.
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16: 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Sunshine for the rest of the day, dropping to 11 overnight. Sunny and a high of 23 tomorrow. And another day full of sunshine expected on Thursday with a high of 25. 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
2: I'm Connor May with your local news, streaming now through the Discover Airdrie app. Calgary police are refocusing the search for missing 11-year-old Parker. Police say large physical searches around his last known area at Nose Hill Park have been completed, but the investigation is still active. Chief Katie McClellan says the approach is changing, not ending. Police are still reviewing tips, video, and other evidence. Anyone who sees Parker should not approach him, keep him in sight, and call 911. Two more people have been charged in a 2020 Chestermere homicide investigation. Alberta RCMP say the charges are connected to the death of 18-year-old Sahil Grewal. A Rocky View County resident and an Edmonton resident are now charged with first-degree murder and attempted murder. Police say both accused have been remanded in custody. A fire advisory is in effect for eastern and western Rocky View County. The county says conditions are creating an extreme fire risk. All burning and firework permits are suspended. The advisory is not a full fire ban, but residents are being asked to use extra caution. Highway 2 has reopened near Didsbury after a serious collision. Didsbury RCMP say the crash happened at Township Road 320, northeast of the town. Southbound lanes had been closed while emergency crews responded. Police say all traffic flow has now resumed. Albertans will soon be able to pay for some private diagnostic imaging without a doctor's referral. Premier Daniel Smith said this on Monday.
3: Starting July 31st, Albertans will have the option to access diagnostic screening tests, including ultrasounds and x-rays, MRIs, and CT scans to start, directly through participating providers. If those tests lead to a new cancer diagnosis, they will be eligible for reimbursement at publicly funded rates.
2: Patients will have to pay upfront. The province has not said which clinics will participate when the rollout begins. Don't miss out on breaking news. Sign up for daily news on discoverairdrie.com and get updates straight to your email. It's fast, easy, and free. A major earthquake struck southern Japan on Tuesday at about 4:30 local time, causing widespread damage and outages. A shooting at a festival near the Space Needle in Seattle on the evening of July 26 resulted in 3 fatalities and at least 4 people being injured, including a child. A suspect is in custody. Calgary's Olympic Oval is getting an upgrade. The federal and provincial governments are equally splitting a $52 million contribution to the renewal of the speed skating facility built for the 1988 Winter Olympics in Calgary.
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2: The Toronto Blue Jays picked up a win yesterday against the Washington Nationals 3-2. They're looking for their second straight win today. Airdrie Phoenix swimmers made the podium 3 times at the Summer Provincial Championships. The club brought home 1 gold medal and 2 bronze medals from the meet at Lindsay Park Pool. Airdrie Phoenix also reported a second place finish in the small club team category, beating the next team by 1 point. The Calgary Flames will open their final season at the Scotiabank Saddle Dome on October 1st. The Flames will host the Seattle Kraken to begin the 2026-27 regular season.
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2: A few clouds in the sky tonight with some gusting wind, a low of 11. Tomorrow it's mainly sunny with a high at 23, and Thursday it's sunny with a high at 25. For all your weather and news updates, visit discoverairdrie.com, download our app, or stream us online.
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1: Traffic around here is always wild, but your ride just got better.

It's Alex Sampson, Misery on the Drive Home Show. I'm Candace Johnson. Maybe you're not driving home. Maybe you're headed to Spruce Meadows because Cavalry FC takes on FC Supra tonight. Also, the Jays taking on the Nationals in half an hour's time. Here's Benson Boone, The Time of My Life.

0: It's Adam Rodway, Run Around on the Drive Home Show. I'm Candace Johnson. Tim Hortons is jumping on the Harry Potter bandwagon 25 years later. Yes, celebrating the 25th year of the beloved movie franchise, Tim Hortons, starting August 12th, will have donuts for all of the Hogwarts houses, like Gryffindor's, a strawberry cheesecake donut, or how about Slytherin, a chocolate pistachio donut.
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2: The QE2 in between Airdrie and Calgary is fairly busy as of right now, northbound and southbound. So if you are taking that major route, you definitely can expect some delays. If you do see or hear anything, please do give me a call or send me a text at 403-212-1061.
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2: 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A few clouds in the sky tonight with some gusting wind, a low of 11. Tomorrow it's mainly sunny with a high at 23. And Thursday it's sunny with a high at 25. For all your weather and news updates, visit discoverairdrie.com, download our app, or stream us online.
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0: It's Dan with Webster, your man on the Drive Home Show. I'm Candace Johnson. I hope your man speaks a little bit more than today's qualifier for Duck Duck Jeep. He is a man of very few words.
1: Hello.
0: Hi, is this Jason?
1: It is.
0: How you doing, Jason?
1: I'm all right.
0: All right. It's Candace calling from the radio station.
1: Hey, how you doing?
0: I'm pretty good. You texted in the word Jeep this morning, didn't you?
1: I sure did.
0: Well, congratulations, Jason. You are qualified to win with your Alberta Jeep dealers. We've got a $55,000 Jeep that might have your name on it in September.
1: Sweet.
0: Yeah, it's worth over $55,000, and it's the first ever hybrid-only Cherokee. Super excited about this.
1: Oh, that'd be cool.
0: Yeah, we're also going to throw in a pair of Callaway Park tickets just for qualifying.
1: Oh, sounds good. Thank you.
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3: 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A few clouds in the sky tonight with some gusting wind, a low of 11. Tomorrow it's mainly sunny with a high at 23, and Thursday it's sunny with a high at 25. For all your weather and news updates, visit discoverairdrie.com, download our app, or stream us online.
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0: 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I'm Candace Johnson. Obviously, with this super hot and dry weather, we knew it was coming. There is a fire advisory now issued for East and West Rocky View County. 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
2: 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A Rocky View County resident is among two people charged in a 5-year-old Chestermere homicide case. RCMP say 18-year-old Sahih Grewal died in hospital in April 2020. The two newly charged accused face first-degree murder and attempted murder counts. A third accused from Conrich was charged last year. Rocky View County has issued a fire advisory for the east and west parts of the county. It took effect Monday at noon and will stay in place until conditions improve. Burning and firework permits are suspended. Calgary police say the search for missing 11-year-old Parker remains active. Investigators say more than 650 Calgary police members were involved during the first 12 days of the search. Searchers covered about 8,600 kilometers, but Parker has not been found. Acting Staff Sergeant Scott Gutterson said the case is deeply unusual.
3: Must use that to stress the fact that this is a deeply unusual investigation, a deeply unusual case, and we need the public's support to bring Parker home.
2: Police are asking Thorncliffe residents to check yards, garages, decks, vehicles, RVs, and boats. Alberta is changing access to some private diagnostic imaging. Beginning Friday, Albertans can pay for eligible MRIs, CT scans, ultrasounds, and X-rays at participating clinics without a doctor's referral. Primary and Preventative Health Services Minister Justin Wright says public referrals are still supposed to come first.
4: This new option will not take away any publicly funded testing. Albertans will continue to receive medically necessary diagnostic tests, just as they do today.
2: The NDP says the policy will give faster access to people who can afford to pay. Didsbury RCMP have cleared the scene of a serious collision on Highway 2. The crash closed southbound lanes near Township Road 320 on Monday afternoon. RCMP say traffic is moving again. Police have not yet released details about injuries or what led to the collision. Want the latest local news delivered straight to your inbox? 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A major earthquake struck southern Japan on Tuesday at about 4:30 local time, causing widespread damage and outages. A shooting at a festival near the Space Needle in Seattle on the evening of July 26 resulted in 3 fatalities and at least 4 people being injured, including a child. A suspect is in custody. Calgary's Olympic Oval is getting an upgrade. The federal and provincial governments are equally splitting a $52 million contribution to the renewal of the speed skating facility built for the 1988 Winter Olympics in Calgary.
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2: Airdrie Phoenix swimmers made the podium 3 times at the Summer Provincial Championships. The club brought home 1 gold medal and 2 bronze medals from the meet at Lindsay Park Pool. Airdrie Phoenix also reported a 2nd place finish in the small club team category, beating the next team by 1 point. The Toronto Blue Jays picked up a win yesterday against the Washington Nationals 3-2. They're looking for their 2nd straight win today. The Calgary Flames will open their final season at the Scotiabank Saddle Dome on October 1st. The Flames will host the Seattle Kraken to begin the 2026-27 regular season.
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2: A few clouds in the sky tonight with some gusting wind, a low of 11. Tomorrow, it's mainly sunny with a high of 23. And Thursday, it's sunny with a high of 25. For all your weather and news updates, visit discoverairdrie.com, download our app, or stream us online.
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Well, that is Spin on the Drive Home Show. I'm Candace Johnson. Coming up, what's happening in entertainment, brought to you by the Grey Eagle Event Center. Ella Langley has broken yet another record with her hit song, Choosing Texas. Who is she knocked out of that top spot again? Details after Harry Styles. This is American Girls on the Drive Home Show.

0: The Queen, It's a Kind of Magic tribute show is coming up August 28th. I'm Candace, and that's what's happening in entertainment, brought to you by the Great Eagle Event Center.
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2: According to reports, there is a multi-vehicle collision on the QE2 southbound, just south of the Balzac overpass, so you can expect some delays over there. If you do see or hear anything, please do give me a call or send me a text at 403-212-1061.
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2: 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A few clouds in the sky tonight with some gusting wind, a low of 11. Tomorrow it's mainly sunny with a high at 23, and Thursday it's sunny with a high at 25. For all your weather and news updates, visit discoverairdrie.com, download our app, or stream us online.
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It's Cameron Wickham, you and me on The Drive Home Show. I'm Candace Johnson. So something we're dealing with right now, it is a heat wave. Here's Glass Animals on your Tuesday afternoon.

0: things.
1: Well, it looks like there might be a little bit of rain on the Sunday, Monday for the Big Valley Jamboree this weekend in Camrose, but I think the rain will be welcome, seeing as how Saturday's going to be like 30 degrees. Heard music there from Frank Walker, also Glass Animals and Cameron Wickham. Cameron Wickham will be at Big Valley Jamboree this weekend in Camrose, and guess what? There's still a few tickets available.
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3: Those heading to Calgary right now on the QE2 can still expect some delays because of that earlier collision. Here in Airdrie, Main Street, 8th Street, and Eastlake Boulevard are fairly busy. If you do see or hear anything, please do give me a call or send me a text at 403-212-1061.
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3: 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A few clouds in the sky tonight with some gusting wind, a low of 11. Tomorrow it's mainly sunny with a high at 23, and Thursday it's sunny with a high at 25. For all your weather and news updates, visit discoverairdrie.com, download our app, or stream us online.
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0: and Hell Fireproof on Air 106, the Drive Home Show, brought to you by Davis Chev. 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
9: Hey, it's Justin Crouch from Air Mornings. In case you missed it recently on the show, your last chance to get some happy hour dome foams, if you know, you know, and watch the Flames play a game. I won't say win because that feels like it might be optimistic this season. But your last chance to catch a game at the Saddle Dome will be on April 10th of next year. April 10th, 2027, last Flames game at the Saddle Dome. It really is the end of an era. And I also imagine with the fact they've got to pay for this new stadium, it'll be the end of happy hour dome foams.
10: 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Hey guys, it's Tate.

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